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New purchase, different dude.

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And I get what you're saying. I just really don't wanna hear it right now. Can you shut up for like 1 single line? Listen to me.

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The truth is my way.

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